0: Now that's how you set the tone for Monday night, our Monday mini concert celebrating the one and only Janet Jackson. I'm KG Smooth. I hope that hit the spot. We're keeping things growing and sexy right after this break inside Love and R&B.
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0: This is your home for the best slow jams from every decade. I'm KG Smooth. I've still got plenty in the vault. Stick around. More heat is on the way.
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0: you are up late with me, you are in the right place. 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

0: This is Love and R&B. I'm your host, KG Smooth, wrapping it up with you once again. Another great night. So thank you so much for letting me into your workplace, your cars, your homes, and your hearts. I'll see you back here tomorrow night for all of the fun, the vibes, the love, and R&B.
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11: Today, let's take a minute to remind ourselves that God clearly sees what we are facing. God knows the obstacles and the challenges we will have to overcome. God totally understands how we can become fearful, feel overwhelmed, and have trepidation, anxiety. But God also sees when we have become complacent and are no longer doing our best to help each other, but instead are only concerned about our own well-being. So today is a good opportunity for us to reassess our commitment to the will of God. Do we just complain and criticize when assistance and support is what is really needed? Do we have a strategy to correct situations and occurrences that we know are wrong? Can we replace our fear with action and our insecurity with confidence, knowing that God has never, ever left us nor forsaken us in the midst of any crisis, because God is eternally on our side? So let's get at it. Amen.

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0: 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Hughley. 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

It was also new. 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

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Just make sure you ahead of the game. 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

0: 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Hughley. 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

0: Today, let's take a minute to remind ourselves that God clearly sees what we are facing. God knows the obstacles and the challenges we will have to overcome. God totally understands how we can become fearful, feel overwhelmed, and have trepidation, anxiety. But God also sees when we have become complacent and are no longer doing our best to help each other, but instead are only concerned about our own well-being. So today is a good opportunity for us to reassess our commitment to the will of God. Do we just complain and criticize when assistance and support is what is really needed? Do we have a strategy to correct situations and occurrences that we know are wrong? Can we replace our fear with action and our insecurity with confidence, knowing that God has never, ever left us nor forsaken us in the midst of any crisis, because God is eternally on our side? So let's get at it. Amen.
1: 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Forever's a mighty long time. Here we are decades later. 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
12: 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We're also looking at an accident on College Street at Brooklyn Village Avenue, Fred Alexander Boulevard at Freedom Drive, and Crump Road at Lance Drive. I'm Jack Wally on 105.3.
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15: Good morning. Mostly sunny and hot with the temperature tying the record high from 2022. The high will be 93. Charlotte Douglas International is gearing up for a busy travel weekend. The summer travel season officially kicks off with Memorial Day, as more than a million people are expected to pass through CLT for the period between Wednesday and the 26th. While that's still busy, it's an 8% drop from the same weekend last year. Two high school students are being praised for their quick action to save a woman from a car fire. The sheriff's office says the Porter Ridge High teens convinced a driver to pull over on Unionville Indian Trail Road when a car started smoking on April 30th. The driver exited the car before it burst into flames. Ben Crump wants to help a Clay County, Florida family get justice. That's what the civil rights attorney said yesterday as he met the family of Morris Davis. Davis was the 48-year-old black man who was shot to death over a week ago in Oakleaf Plantation by a deputy. The sheriff's office says Davis was armed, but Crump says video of the incident shows deputies use excessive force and Davis's death was not justified. I'm Rosie Rivera, back to the Ricky Smiley Morning Show on 105.3 R&B.

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4: All right, y'all, it is 6 minutes after the hour. Gary has the tea and the cooler today. Gary, good morning to you.
5: Good morning, Ricky. Good morning, America. Good morning to you.
4: It's Tuesday. Toothless Tuesday.
5: Toothless Tuesday. And here's what's happening in celebrity news. Y'all, everybody's talking about the concept album.
4: Come closer to the mic and say what again?
5: I said everybody's talking about the concept album, Chris Brown's R&B concept album, which landed y'all in the top 10 on the Billboard Hot 200 album chart. Now, they're saying, y'all, that the 27-track album titled Brown sold 65,000 copies in the first week. Now, the album features y'all diverse of mixed artists, including Leon Thomas, Tank, Bryson Tiller, NBA Youngboy, Glow Lilla, Friday, Sexy Red, and Lucky Day.

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11: 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Let's check in on your latest news, weather, and traffic on 105.3 R&B.
0: And this report is sponsored by MI Homes. 77 southbound slow between Williamson Road and Gilead. We're also looking at northbound delays on 85 in Gaston County between New Hope Road and Belmont Abbey. The inner loop of 45 slow in Mint Hill between Fairview Road and Weddington Road. And we are stop and go on the outer loop between Morris Chapel Road and Steel Creek. In Mount Independence, heavy between Pearson Drive and Briar Creek. I'm Jack Lally on 105.3.
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14: Good morning. Mostly sunny and hot with the temperature tying the record high from 2022. The high will be 93. Charlotte Douglas International is gearing up for a busy travel weekend. The summer travel season officially kicks off with Memorial Day, as more than a million people are expected to pass through CLT for the period between Wednesday and the 26th. While that's still busy, it's an 8% drop from the same weekend last year. Two high school students are being praised for their quick action to save a woman from a car fire. The sheriff's office says the Porter Ridge High teens convinced a driver to pull over on Unionville Indian Trail Road when a car started smoking on April 30th. The driver exited the car before it burst into flames. Ben Crump wants to help a Clay County, Florida family get justice. That's what the civil rights attorney said yesterday as he met the family of Morris Davis. Davis was the 48-year-old black man who was shot to death over a week ago in Oak Leaf Plantation by a deputy. The sheriff's office says Davis was armed, but Crump says video of the incident shows deputies use excessive force and Davis's death was not justified. I'm Rosie Rivera, back to the Ricky Smiley Morning Show on 105.3 R&B.

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19: 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The inner loop of 45, stop and go between Fairview Road and Weddington Road due to an accident. 77 southbound, slow between Williams Road and Gilead, and between 85 and Remount Road. Northbound delays on 85 in Gaston County are between New Hope Road and Belmont Abbey, with delays on inbound Independence between Pearson Drive and Briar Creek Road. I'm Jack Wiley on 105.3.
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0: Good morning. Mostly sunny and hot with the temperature tying the record high from 2022. The high will be 93. Charlotte Douglas International is gearing up for a busy travel weekend. The summer travel season officially kicks off with Memorial Day, as more than a million people are expected to pass through CLT for the period between Wednesday and the 26th. While that's still busy, it's an 8% drop from the same weekend last year. Two high school students are being praised for their quick action to save a woman from a car fire. The sheriff's office says the Porter Ridge High teens convinced a driver to pull over on Unionville Indian Trail Road when a car started smoking on April 30th. The driver exited the car before it burst into flames. Ben Crump wants to help a Clay County, Florida family get justice. That's what the civil rights attorney said yesterday as he met the family of Morris Davis. Davis was the 48-year-old black man who was shot to death over a week ago in Oak Leaf Plantation by a deputy. The sheriff's office says Davis was armed, but Crump says video of the incident shows deputies use excessive force and Davis's death was not justified. I'm Rocio Rivera, back to the Ricky Smiley Morning Show on 105.3 R&B.
1: I'm WBTV Chief Meteorologist Al Conklin with today's First Alert weather forecast. Mostly sunny skies into the hot afternoon with a high temperature about 90. Partly cloudy for tonight, lows in the upper 60s. Mixed clouds and sunshine, hot and humid for tomorrow, highs in the lower 90s. Just a stray thundershower chance late on Wednesday. Better chance for scattered showers and thunderstorms, especially afternoon hours. On Thursday, highs in the upper 80s. Upper 70s on Friday, scattered showers and storms. And they'll take us into the weekend as well. No washouts, but be on the lookout. One or two storms each and every day, highs in the middle 80s right through the holiday weekend.

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23: This is the Daily Play with Joy Taylor. Game one of the Western Conference Finals was a movie. Tied after the first quarter, after regulation, and the first overtime, Wemby and the Spurs eventually got the job done, pulling off the game one upset in Oklahoma City, 122-115. The Defensive Player of the Year had a standout performance on offense, game-high 41 points, 24 rebounds, 3 blocks, and the Spurs limited Shai Gilgeous-Alexander, making him work hard for his 24 points and 12 assists. Alex Caruso had a huge game, major pop for the Thunder, team-high 31 points off the bench, but it was not enough to defend home court. Game 2 tips off Wednesday, but tonight, the Eastern Conference Finals tip off in New York. MSG is going to be crazy for Cavs Knicks, and I can't wait. 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

0: is 105.3 R&B. Your girl Olympia D. Good morning. How are you doing on this terrific Tuesday? Is it going pretty good? All right, let's see how better it can get, okay? Because you already know, I'm trying to hook you guys up with some tickets to go see Lonnie Love over there at Headliners on Saturday, May 30th at 8 p.m. So if you want to be in the building, you got to make sure you get this brain tease correct. So let's go. The more you bang me, the looser I get. You have to screw me to get me up. If I'm hung well, I swing. What am I? Let me give it to you one more time, okay? Here we go. The more you bang me, the looser I get. You have to screw me to get me up. If I'm hung well, I swing. What am I? Oh, I can see the wheels turning in your brain right now. Call me if you have the right answer at 980-485-1053 or again, 980-485-1053. If you get this one correct, I'm sending you to see Lonnie Love over there at Hairliners, May 30th at 8 p.m. with 105.3 R&B.
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1: It's Michelle.
0: Hey, Nichelle, how are you doing?
1: I'm doing good.
0: All right, so Nichelle, let me see if you got this brain tease correct. The more you bang me, the looser I get. 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
1: Thank you.
0: You're welcome. Bye-bye.
1: Bye-bye.
0: All right, if you got the right answer, call me right now. 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
1: My name is Kelvin.
0: Hey, Kevin, are you ready for this morning's brain tease?
1: I am.
0: All right, you got your smarty pants on or your thinking cap?
1: I think I got them both on today.
0: All right, let's see. The more you bang me, the looser I get. You have to screw me to get me up. If I'm hung well, I swing. What am I?
1: A door.
0: What kind of door?
1: A wooden door.
0: A wooden door. Okay, all the doors are made of wood, right?
1: Mostly. I've seen some drywall doors.
0: All right, well, guess what? I'm going to give it to you. I was looking for a screen door, but door was close enough. So congratulations. You're going over to Headliners May the 30th at 8 p.m. to see Lonnie Love perform live. So congratulations to you.
1: Awesome. Thank you.
0: No doubt. What was the giveaway?
1: I actually do carpentry.
0: Oh, so you're used to working with some doors. Okay. Well, congratulations to you. And all I need you to do is tell everybody what station just hooked you up.
1: That is 105.3.

0: That's Kim with One Love right here on 105.3 R&B, your girl Olympia D. Well, yesterday, Trump dropped his lawsuit against the IRS with the agreement to launch a $1.8 billion slush fund to compensate his allies and the people that he feels were wrongfully targeted by the Biden administration. They're calling it the Anti-Weaponization Fund, and it's part of a settlement that resolves Trump's lawsuit against the Internal Revenue Services over the leak of his tax returns. Now, it will allow people who believe that they were targeted for prosecution for political purposes, including by the Biden administration Justice Department, and they could apply for payouts, creating what the acting attorney general Todd Blatch calls a lawful process for victims of lawfare and weaponization to be heard and seek redress. Now, several people, I've been watching this all night, and several people have agreed that this is really, really dangerous, because people who feel like they are acting in Trump's best interest will be emboldened to do whatever they feel like they need to do. And some of these payouts could include some of the insurrectionists from January the 6th. So we're watching this story and a whole lot more, and I think we need to talk about it. Yeah, let's go ahead and do that. This is going to be your daily dilemma for today. How do you feel about that? Because you know what? Basically, they're taking taxpayers' dollars and they're using it for this fund. Huh. That's crazy, right? Gas prices are high. Groceries are even higher. And now we are funding a $1.8 billion slush fund? Let's talk about it. Hit me up, 980-485-1053. 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

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And I'm going to need you guys to chime in. I know a lot of times we just get tired of hearing all of the things in the news, right? 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

0: I love this song by Bruno Mars. It's called Risk It All, right here on 105.3 R&B. It's your girl, Olympia D. All right, so look, check this out. Yesterday, we talked about Trump possibly dropping his lawsuit, and it was confirmed yesterday afternoon that he did drop the lawsuit against the IRS in exchange for the creation of a $1.8 billion fund to compensate his allies and the people he says were wrongfully targeted by the Biden administration. This also includes giving restitution to the January 6th insurrectionists that stormed the Capitol. And guess who's paying for it? Taxpayers, you and me. How do you feel about your tax dollars going towards the anti-weaponization fund? Call me right now. Let me know. 980-485-1053. Again, 980-485-1053. We got your daily dilemma going down right here at 105.3
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4: This is the Daily Play with Joy Taylor. Game one of the Western Conference Finals was a movie. Tied after the first quarter, after regulation and the first overtime, Wemby and the Spurs eventually got the job done, pulling off the game one upset in Oklahoma City, 122-115. The Defensive Player of the Year had a standout performance on offense, game-high 41 points, 24 rebounds, 3 blocks, and the Spurs limited Shai Gilgeous-Alexander, making him work hard for his 24 points and 12 assists. Alex Caruso had a huge game, major pop for the Thunder, team-high 31 points off the bench, but it was not enough to defend home court. Game 2 tips off Wednesday, but tonight, the Eastern Conference Finals tip off in New York. MSG is going to be crazy for Cavs Knicks, and I can't wait. 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

0: 105.3 R&B, we got your daily dilemma going down, and we want to ask the question, how do you feel about your tax dollars possibly going towards this anti-weaponization fund?
1: I think it's absolutely ridiculous. This is Congresswoman Alma Adams.
0: Hey, Congresswoman. How are you doing today?
1: Well, I'm doing okay. I'm listening to your show. Congress has not approved that. This president is just off his rocker.
0: Mm-hmm.
1: Citizens don't need to do that. I was in the Capitol.
0: Yes.
1: That day.
0: Yes.
1: Policemen were hurt, they were killed, and these folks have already been pardoned, so they don't need to get a damn dime from our citizens.
0: Now, Congresswoman Adams, but I want to ask you this question because I think this is a question that comes up a lot. This administration does a lot of things that everyone says is unconstitutional, that's unlawful. How do you stop these things that are happening?
1: You stop it when you get to the polls on election day. You vote for good people who are going to support people doing good things and not all this mischief that's going on.
0: Mm-hmm.
1: That's really what's going on. We don't have an administration and our Speaker of the House who wants to hold this person accountable. They're in control. It's all about the numbers.
0: Right.
1: And that's really what the bottom line is.
0: Awesome. I appreciate you calling in, Congresswoman Adams. I definitely appreciate you. And I feel special. You're listening to my show.
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0: Hey, I love it. You be blessed out there, okay?
1: Thank you.
0: That's Congresswoman Alma Adams calling in to the Daily Dilemma today on 105.3 R&B. And we're talking about the anti-weaponization fund and how it possibly could use your tax dollars. How do you feel about that? Give me a call and let me know your thoughts. 980-485-1053. 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

0: 105.3 R&B. How do you feel about your tax dollars possibly going towards this $1.8 billion anti-weaponization fund?
1: I mean, it's not cool. You know, it's crazy. I mean, like, if you got this war, our tax dollars are funding this war, so the whole system is corrupt.
0: All right, how do you feel about it? We're talking about this $1.8 billion fund that's possibly using tax dollars to compensate Trump's allies and people he say were wrongfully targeted by the Biden administration, to include giving some restitution to some of the January 6th insurrectionists that stormed the Capitol. How do you feel about it? Call me right now. Let me know. 980-485-1053. 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It's The Daily Dilemma.

0: 105.3 R&B. How do you feel about your tax dollars possibly funding this $1.8 billion slush fund?
1: Corruption in its finest. The reason I say that is because that money could have been well spent, you know, right here to the people that really need help financially. I mean, look at the gas prices. I just paid $5.14 for a gallon of premium gas. Before the war started, premium gas was only $3.85. Mm-hmm. So, you know, he's lining his pockets and his cronies and, you know, the insurrectionists. It's just corruption in its finest.
0: All right, how do you feel about it? Call me right now. Let me know your thoughts. 980-485-1053. 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

0: 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How do you feel about your tax dollars possibly going towards this $1.8 billion fund to compensate Trump's allies and the people that he say were wrongfully targeted by the Biden administration?
1: I just don't understand. Why are we paying, or why would we pay for something that they chose to do? They knew that it was going to be consequences behind their actions. No, I don't think they should use taxpayer money. They want to be paid, let Trump pay them.
2: Well, what I really want to say, I can't say on the radio. I am livid. Mm-hmm. You know who really needs to be speaking out? It's all the people that supported him and all of this conversation about tax breaks and making things affordable. He's really made an ass of us. And I'm not a supporter. When I say us, I mean American citizens.
0: After speaking with so many people, I can tell you that a lot of people agree with that comment. All right. So you know what? We're going to continue this conversation on social media at The Olympia D Show and also at 105.3 R&B. Log on and leave your comments for today's Daily Dilemma. But in the meantime, we got your man, DJ Stacey Blackman. He's in the building and we're kicking off that midday getaway mix at 12 noon right here on 105.3 R&B. So get ready.

0: also learned the couleur of the day. 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

0: All right, we're kicking off your birthdays. And first up on the birthday list, we got Grace Jones. Also, Kim Zolciak, formerly of the Real Housewives of Atlanta, is celebrating a birthday along with singer Sam Smith, rapper Yo Gotti, former NBA player Kevin Garnett. And happy heavenly birthday goes out to Nicole Brown Simpson. Happy heavenly birthday goes out to Malcolm X. And happy heavenly birthday goes out to wrestler Andre the Giant. And taking it over to Facebook, happy birthday to Jacqueline Thurman. Also, J.J. Solomon and Pastor Carl of Restore Church. Happy birthday goes out to each and every one of you out there celebrating. And that's coming from me, Olympia D, and 105.3 RNB.
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1: 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Well, comedian Kevin Hart is making sure that he keeps what's legally his, and I don't blame him. According to a court document obtained by TMZ, Kevin's company Heartbeat is suing two former employees, Eric Reddings and Leslie Guam. Per the lawsuit, Heartbeat says the duo had access to extensive confidential and proprietary and trade secret information, financial performance data, partnership strategies, and business plans for Heartbeat's audio and podcast division. The company is claiming that Leslie and Eric both used their confidential information to develop a competing podcast business while still being employed at Heartbeat. Do you want to know how they got caught? Well, they created and circulated an investor pitch deck seeking to raise $2 million for a new venture, allegedly saying, "We built this before, now we're building it for ourselves." Well, when one of Heartbeat's largest podcasting clients refused to extend his contract with Heartbeat due to Eric's alleged mismanagement, that's when Heartbeat discovered the pitch deck, and both Eric and Leslie were fired on January 30th, 2026. And a couple of days later, Heartbeat fired off a cease and desist letter demanding that the duo stop using or reveal company secrets. Then they followed it up with a lawsuit seeking an injunction to block both of them from doing the same. Yeah, that's kind of sticky, right? Yeah. And check this out. Post Malone is kicking off his big ass stadium tour part two. And he's launching a real interesting collaboration with Dude Wipes to help the fellas stay fresh and skid mark free. You can get your Dude Wipes on June the 9th at the merch stand at the Bank of America Stadium, where the tour is going to be landing right here in the Queen City, baby.
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1: All right, I got a question for you. Is using AI a little scary for you? I know. But guess what? We got to embrace it because it's coming regardless of how we feel about it. And coming up at 1:15, we're talking to Melanie Pratt on how you can use AI every single day of your life. 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

0: AI in everyday uses. 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So Olympia, do you have those boxes of photos that like maybe the photos are faded? Mm-hmm. I don't know, depending on how old you are, they might be black and white.
1: Mm-hmm.
0: And you know, you might want to really make them more clear. Well, AI can do that for you really, really simply and bring back those memories. Imagine somebody being able to see their grandparents in color or see them more clearly from these, you know, maybe photos that were damaged. All you have to do is take a photo and upload it to Gemini. You can do it to ChatGPT, even your Google photo app on your phone. A lot of people have that, and ask it to make this photo more clear and colorize it. And that's it. Try it with one photo today. Bring back those memories and maybe get a little bit more proficient with AI.
1: I still like to have a hard photo.
0: You can just literally take a picture of the picture and then upload it to ChatGPT. And then this is the thing. Once you get it more clear, then take it and maybe have that hard copy made. You could even print it out on a regular printer maybe now that it's in color and it's clear, right?
1: Yeah.
0: So now you can maybe just frame it as print it off the regular printer on regular paper.
1: Okay, that's what we're doing. I like that idea. Thank you so much,
0: Mel. You're welcome. 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Sunday Morning Inspiration.
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0: That's Tone Stith with Fly right here on 105.3 R&B. It's your girl Olympia D. All right, so, you know, there's a lot of advancement that's happening with AI. And, of course, we got Melanie Pratt in the building.
1: What up, O?
0: Squares away, because everybody is very curious about AI, and there's so many things that you can do with it.
1: Absolutely. So one of the things that I try and think about is how you can use AI.

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0: I'll freak you freaking like no one has ever made you feel, yeah.
1: Yeah. Chris Brown, Usher, and Bryson Tiller with It Depends, the remix, right here on 105.3 R&B. Let me tell you, everybody that I know can't wait until July the 17th and 18th when they are over there at the Bank of America Stadium. 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
1: Spurs got numbers hungry down behind the plate. 5-on-4. 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
0: San Antonio Spurs goes into Oklahoma City backyard and steals game one. Double overtime, 122-115. Victor Wembanyama, 41 points, 24 rebounds, 3 blocks. Get the popcorn ready. Don't be surprised if there's a couple more overtime games in this series right here. Game one tonight, Eastern Conference Finals tips off. Cleveland Cavs and the New York Knicks is going down. Ladies and gentlemen, real quick, we got another beef with Stephen A. Smith. Boston Celtics star Jaylen Brown shared a few frustrating words towards Stephen A. Of course, Stephen A. responded.
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5: When you're talking about clickbait and all of that stuff, somebody told you one of the best ways to get it is to bring up my name. 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Is it me or is it you? 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
0: There it is, man.
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That's Victoria Monet with Let Me right here on 105.3 R&B is your girl Olympia D. All right, it's time for me to get up out of here. Yeah, man. But you already know, coming up next, we got the D.L. Hughley Show, and he's going to take you through the rest of your afternoon. So you guys be safe, be good, and remember to always turn your negative situation into a positive one. And don't forget, first thing in the morning, we got Olympia D's Brain Tease with your chance to win tickets to go see Lonnie Love over there at Headliners. Yeah, man. So you know what you got to do. Get up, put your smarty pants on, put your thinking cap on, and get a little coffee in your system too, because that always helps. Gets your brain pumping, gets the body moving for sure. And make sure you have the right answer for that brain tea so I can hook you up, okay? I love you, and I'll see you first thing in the morning, 10 a.m. right here on 105.3 RNB. Mwah! Love you, babes.

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13: 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That means we're not checking your credit. We won't even see it. We're going to operate off of blind trust, the honor system. That's what this is all about. We're going to give everybody a chance. If you need a car, we're not checking credit through the end of May.

0: Jasmine. That is good people's trend.
1: A video has gone viral of a father chastising his son and making him apologize to a group of white, a group of black kids and their family for calling them the N-word.
0: Mm. Wait a minute.
1: So a father, his son, who was a little teenager, was watching some black kids ride by on a bike. And he decided he thought it would be a good idea to call them the N-word. And the white father said, not today. Come here. Come here right now. And made him apologize. Now, the thing is, in watching the video, you could clearly tell that the father probably, you know, has gotten on his son a number of times. Because when he walks over to his son, you can see his son flinch a little bit. Like, don't hit me. Don't hit me.
0: It is.
1: Don't hit me.
0: If you have not taught them that, that would be insulting.
1: Yes.
2: Yes.
0: Because that's a clear reflection of what happened. The first thing they're going to say is, where did he learn that from?
1: Yep. That's exactly right.
0: That dude got his ass whooped.
1: Oh, you could tell because the kid, you could tell he's like,
0: And he deserved it.
1: He
0: too.
1: Deserved every bit of it. You could tell. But he said, the father, I guess in the post, said that he had been fed up with his son's behavior. I guess he had been trying to straighten him out before. And I guess this time he caught him in the act. He said, okay, come here.
0: You know, to really straighten him out, he should let the have him.
1: I know that's right. And record it so you can show it to him every now and then.
0: Hey, Deshaun, like, come here for a minute.
2: Well, who taught him that? His grandpappy?
0: Yeah.
1: It could have been. I don't know.
0: Well, judging by the way that man acted, he was definitely offended.
1: Oh, yeah. He was very mad. You should never use that word. Right. He said, you better not use it in front of me ever again, or period. Anyway, also trending, Mary J. Blige is catching it. Now, some people are saying that, you know, it was just an off night and that people are not telling the truth about her, but apparently, you know, she was doing these shows in Vegas, right? Mm-hmm. And she was doing it while she was sitting down. Mm. Now, I don't think the entire show was seated, but the clip I saw, Mary was seated. And she, you know, she was dancing with her shoulders. She was drinking water.
0: She didn't do that sideways, almost fall down dance.
1: Well, I guess, I don't know. Some people who showed their footage.
0: She go around like a maypole. She didn't do that.
1: She was doing that. But, I mean, she was tired. Yeah, Mary was tired. I mean, I don't know what night it was that they went. But some of the fans wanted their money back. Because, you know, she was seated.
0: I didn't come here for you to sit.
1: Yeah. I mean, it did look kind of weird when I saw her. I was like, Mary, get up.
0: Anita Baker sits. Nobody get.
2: Yeah.
1: Well, she old, though. She got bad feet, so I can understand that.
2: Aretha Franklin said it.
0: Yeah, nobody complain.
2: Come on, man.
1: Wow.
0: Give Mary a break.
2: Yeah.
1: I say give her a break. Yeah. She's the queen of hip hop.
0: Yeah.
1: Okay, come on.
0: Yeah.
1: And that's what's turning.
0: All right. Come here. We got a little note from the GED section. That's up in 15 minutes. It's the D.L. Hughley Show.
3: 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The D.L. 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
18: May we please pause for a minute of prayer, because when prayers become a habit, blessings become a daily occurrence. A prayer of gratitude can be as simple as saying or thinking, "Thank you, God. I love you and I praise your holy name." Prayers can be both spoken and thought, and are really best when that occurs at the same time, because the essence of prayer is the feeling that is generated, whether it's physical or mental. Just think for a moment about how good it makes you feel when someone expresses their gratitude to you. That feeling of warmth that is indescribably pleasurable. It just outright makes you happy, regardless of what your mood was before that feeling of joy permeated your very being. Now multiply that feeling of joy by billions, as throughout the world and in countless different languages, we offer up our gratitude to God. Thank you, God. We love you and we praise your holy name. Amen and hallelujah.
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4: 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Hughley Show.

0: That was Bruno Mars, Risk It All. The question we're asking, ladies and gentlemen, do you think that there's a war on black? Do you think, Skip, what do you think?
1: Definitely. I mean, look, they take away black books. They just took Alex Haley's The Roots out of the school. So you take that out. You have all the DEI. They got that on. High-ranking black officials in government. You can fire all them out the military and everything. Funding for HBCU. You didn't stop that. Anything that says black, you know, you can't even buy a box of crayons. If it got a black one in there, they're taking it off the shelves. They're not doing it, man.
2: This stopped the promotion of a black admiral.
1: Yeah. You remember the minority business developments they used to have? They took that away. We used to be able to start a business. All the civil changes, man. It's ridiculous, man.
3: Yeah.
1: But they're going to put back up the Confederate monuments and rename the ships after, Confederates and slave owners and all that stuff. So, yeah, it's definitely a problem. Definitely. Yes. War against black folks.
0: So, 877-242-2426, do you think the Trump administration has declared war? Ain't it funny how fast it went from woke to Voters' Rights Act?
1: Mm-hmm.
0: Ain't it funny how fast it went from that?
4: Indeed.
0: And I blame all those people yelling about war because either they knew or should have known that it would escalate to this.
4: Mm.
0: Either they knew, they facilitated this, they helped this happen. And especially those podcast boys and Bill Maher. Oh, work with, we want to be, and all you want to be able to say, when you're fighting woke, the only thing you want to be able to say is or the F word. That's what you want to be able to say.
1: Yep.
0: You don't want to say equality. That's for sure.
4: Nope.
1: Bad word.
0: 877-242-2426. Psalms for DeAngelo, Jill Scott. More of your calls up in 10 minutes. It's the D.L. Hughley Show.
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0: I think there is a clear difference between Republicans and MAGA Republicans. What you decide to stand up for or politically align yourself with is a window into your soul. It is a window into what you believe. Like I heard Van Jones with his simp ass talking about, we can't, the billionaires and the white men. When have billionaires and white people ever been on the side of poor black people? Ever. Ever. I don't think most white men are racist. 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I don't think most billionaires are horrible people. I think most are. I don't think all men are misogynists. I don't think all men are toxic. I think most are.
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0: That was Tone Stith, Fly. The question we're asking, ladies and gentlemen, do you think that there's a war against black people? Do you think that the Trump administration is adversarial toward black people? We're going right to the phones.
1: And I appreciate, what DL does to get the word out about the black community and all. But he just made a comment about the SEC, for the kids not to go to SEC. And I just wanted to say that we have to be careful about those types of actions, because it's nothing for Donald Trump to then, when it comes to NIL deals, to then, well, I don't want to say blackmail, but threaten them not to give our kids NIL deals and different ways that they can rebut that action. Do you understand what I'm saying? We just have to kind of think, how are they going to react? Because it's our children, it's our young people, our graduates, who end up paying the entire price. And I'm not saying that it's not valued. I'm just saying, we know that they will come after them, whether it's the schools who accept these athletes or the promoters who choose to represent and pay them. That's who they would attack. That's who the orange people would attack.
2: There has always been a war on black people. It has never been, it has never stopped. Whether it was overt or subversive, there has always been, outside of the indigenous people that are here, they had to make a law where we cannot be deported, and these Caucasian people can't stand it. So they want to go back and back and back to try to put us in our place. But the one thing they can't realize is that our young blacks ain't taking this no more. So they can try as they might, but eventually they're going to lose. But there has always been a war on black people, and it has never stopped. And it's going to continue subversively. They're just doing it overtly again, but they're going to go back to doing it subversively.

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0: That was Beyonce, Love on Top. Sometimes people get really upset with the things I say. So we're going to give them an opportunity to vent with our segment called FUDO Hughley. Won't you please welcome our FUDO Hughley correspondent, little Niecy James.
1: Hello, this is Niecy James, your FUDO Hughley correspondent. Our first FUDO Hughley comment is from Facebook. Honeypot99 says, DL, you maligned your daughter for her saying a woman can have as many sexual partners as she pleases, as long as she stays safe. You seem to have a problem with women exploring their sexual freedom while expressing men can do whatever to whoever they want and be applauded for their sexual exploits. DL, if men can do it, so can women. F*** you, DL Hughley. Our next FU DL Hughley comment comes from the DL Hughley show page. Pookie22 says, DL, I hear you every day saying how you stick up for the little guy and you stand to be the voice of various social causes. But I wrote you a letter about my Uncle T-Bone. He's wrongfully in prison for robbery. I explained in the letter that just because there were 3 eyewitnesses, DNA evidence, and he was caught in possession of the stolen merchandise, doesn't mean he did it. After reading my letter, you didn't even write back, much less help my Uncle T-Bone get out of jail. F*** you, DL Hughley. Today's last FUDL comment is from our DL Hughley show page. Cosmopolitan24 says, DL, why is it every time you open your mouth, you say something nasty or the sexual innuendo? With you, it's always sex this or sex that. You must not be getting any because you're always talking about it. But when I think about it, if I were your wife, I wouldn't want to give you any either. F*** you, DL Hughley. Well, that's it for this week. This has been Niecy James, your FUDL Hughley correspondent. And until next week, bye.
0: You gotta recognize the good in someone as a human being of the week. That is up in 20 minutes. It's the DL Hughley Show.
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0: I want my brother and sister to go, and you took them with you, and you let them have lunch, but you didn't buy them.
3: They got something.
0: Yeah,
3: they got something.
0: It's better than being home waiting for your daddy that never come to see you.
4: I don't think that's nice. Just don't take them.
0: Don't take. Okay.
4: Just don't take them because it's not night. Because they're children.
0: Or what if he goes to take them to Disneyland and he lets them stay in the parking lot with
3: that? Yeah, wait in the car. Wait in the car. We'll be back in 6 hours.
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0: Jasmine. That is good people's training.
1: A video has gone viral of a father chastising his son and making him apologize to a group of white, a group of black kids and their family for calling them the N-word.
0: Mm. Wait a minute.
1: So a father, his son,
0: right,
1: who is a little teenager, was watching some black kids ride by on a bike. And he decided he thought it would be a good idea to call them the N-word. Mm. And the white father said, not today. Come here. Come here right now. And made him apologize. Now, the thing is, in watching the video, you could clearly tell that the father probably, you know, has gotten on his son a number of times. Because when he walks over to his son, you can see his son flinch a little bit. Like, don't hit me. Don't hit me.
0: It is.
1: Don't hit me.
0: If you have not taught them that, that would be insulting.
1: Yes.
2: Yes.
0: Because that's a clear reflection of what happened. The first thing they're going to say is, where did he learn that from?
1: Yep. That's exactly right.
0: That dude got his ass whooped.
1: Oh, you could tell because the kid, you could tell he's like,
0: And he deserved it.
1: He deserved every bit of it. You could tell, but he said, the father, I guess in the post, said that he had been fed up with his son's behavior. I guess he had been trying to straighten him out before. And I guess this time he caught him in the act. He said, okay, come here.
0: You know, to really straighten him out, he should let them have him. Mm.
1: I know that's right. And record it so you can show it to him every now and then.
0: Hey, Deshaun, come here for a minute.
2: Well, who taught him that? His grandpappy?
0: Yeah.
1: It could have been. I don't know.
0: Well, judging by the way that man acted, he was definitely offended.
1: Oh, yeah. He was very mad. He said, you should never use that word. Right. He said, you better not use it in front of me ever again, or period. Anyway, also trending, Mary J. Blige is catching it. Now, some people are saying that, you know, it was just an off night and that people are not telling the truth about her. But apparently, you know, she was doing these shows in Vegas, right? Mm-hmm. And she was doing it while she was sitting down. Mm. Now, I don't think the entire show was seated, but the clip I saw, Mary was seated. And she, you know, she was dancing with her shoulders. She was drinking water.
0: She didn't do that. That sideways almost fall down dance.
1: Well, I guess, I don't know. Some people who showed their footage.
0: She go around like a maypole. She didn't do that.
1: She was doing that. But, I mean, she was tired. Yeah, Mary was tired. I mean, I don't know what night it was that they went. But some of the fans wanted their money back. Because, you know, she was seated.
0: I didn't come here for you to sit.
1: Yeah. I mean, it did look kind of weird when I saw her. I was like, crazy. Mary, get up.
0: Anita Baker sits. Nobody get.
2: Yeah.
1: Well, she old, though. She got bad feet, so I can understand that.
2: Aretha Franklin said it.
0: Nobody complained.
2: Come on, man.
1: Wow.
0: Give Mary a break.
2: Yeah.
1: I say give her a break. Yeah. She's the queen of hip hop. Yeah. Okay, come on.
0: Yeah.
1: And that's what's turning.
3: 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Hughley Show.
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0: This is Lovin' R&B. I'm KG Smooth, here to keep you company all night long. Don't go anywhere. 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
9: 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A prayer of gratitude can be as simple as saying or thinking, "Thank you, God. I love you, and I praise your holy name." Prayers can be both spoken and thought, and are really best when that occurs at the same time, because the essence of prayer is the feeling that is generated, whether it's physical or mental. Just think for a moment about how good it makes you feel when someone expresses their gratitude to you. 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It just outright makes you happy, regardless of what your mood was before that feeling of joy permeated your very being. Now multiply that feeling of joy by billions, as throughout the world and in countless different languages, we offer up our gratitude to God. Thank you, God. We love you, and we praise your holy name. Amen and hallelujah.
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Go on and relax your mind. We'll be right back in a few.

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